0: And Gabby and I are in a group text that's Love Island fans only.
1: Literally.
0: And it pops off every day because, as you all know, Love Island airs every single day except for hump day.
1: Right.
0: Which I love.
1: And I like After Sun now. I would never watch After Sun before, but I watched it and I'm not mad at it.
0: Okay, so actually somebody wrote me a really lengthy DM about this and I want to discuss it because I was so against After Sun. Like, I just would not watch it.
1: I would not watch it.
0: But they said that it's different this year. So I want to get into that after

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0: All right, so let's kick off the show. What up, baby? The team is here. You're here. Welcome, man. We like to kick things off with real talk. It's very easy. We keep it real. We talk about our life and kind of tell you what we're going through, maybe something that caught our eye, and then get your thoughts on it as well, man, because it's a family thing, dude. 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
1: So we're talking about the fact that our co-host, Nicasio, feels that... It just feels so dumb that this is a conversation we're having on the radio today.
2: It is, because he drives an old Honda.
3: Hold on. That's my third car, Matt.
2: It's your second.
3: That's not true.
2: It's your second. That's
1: you are in it today, though.
3: Yes. No one needs to know that.
2: I saw him. I was behind him. He was putting around in that thing.
1: Cassio's in his 2012 Honda looking at girls with Coach like, ghetto.
2: His paint's all peeling.
3: I'm not acting rich.
1: So Nicasio feels that the brand Coach is ghetto and girls need to stop acting like it's a luxury item, correct?
3: Yes.
1: Okay, Andrea, what are your thoughts?
4: I disagree and I agree. I go both ways because Coach, it's a very nice brand, you know. It's more affordable than you get from Gucci, YSL, and stuff like that. So it's just a preference because I feel like they have a better option of cute purses. Other names, top brand names, but they, a lot of them suck.
1: Does Nicasio not have any business judging women for their purses?
4: No, it's like us judging you guys by the way you have your shoes or your hats and stuff like that. I mean, women need their purses, men need their hats and shoes, right?
3: I just look at it like this. Say if I give you $3,000 on a gift card for a purse. Are you buying a Coach purse or are you buying a Louis?
4: A Coach.
1: No, you're not. Yeah. You stop lying.
5: No, she'll be smart and she'll buy two Coaches.
2: Yeah.
1: There you go.
4: You can buy more than one purse. Coach purses, you can get more than one. At Louis, you only probably just get one, not even one with $3,000, if that's what you're planning to get me.
1: Exactly. See, you're a bargain shopper. Yes. I like this.
4: Yeah, exactly. No, and then I feel like Coach would be the new Michael Kors. Michael Kors was popping a few years ago, but I don't know how long ago, and now it's Coach, and it'll be like Michael Kors later on. It's not, no one's going to be all into it like they are now.
1: Exactly.
3: Hey, you like hot Cheetos, huh?
4: Oh, yes, I do.
2: Who doesn't?
1: Dude, we talked to Jason Derulo about the difference between like a one-night stand type of girl and having an actual girlfriend. Because, you know, he's been single for a minute. So what do you think the difference is? We'll talk about it next.

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1: So what's the difference when it comes to like a one-night stand type of vibe versus a relationship type of vibe? We talked to Jason Derulo, who's been single for a minute. These were his thoughts.
2: I think it's about wanting to be around a person more than just one night. You know, so you can have a beautiful woman that you can have an amazing night with, but do you want to see her again? Do you want to see her over and over and over again? Do you want to share your time with her? Do you want to take her places? Do you want to show her off? Do you want to have conversations, deep conversations? Do you want to tell her things that you don't normally tell other people? That's what I'm looking for.
1: Yeah.
2: You know? It's few and far between.
1: I don't know. The one night stand vibe is weird in a sense, because I feel like there's still some type of emotion that gets attached to it, don't you think?
3: No. I think so. If you're intimate with someone, there's always a little bit of residual left over.
1: You said no. You think that you can actually just hook up and have absolutely zero feelings.
4: Oh, for sure.
3: That's because he's never done it.
4: Well, that's because I'm a man.
1: There's a video on my Instagram. Actually, there's a video on my Instagram. Go see it. I have it pinned. It's at Tino Cochino. It's right at the top, and it talks about friends with benefits and if you can actually do that without hooking up. Go share your thoughts. I want to keep talking to our producer, Matt, though, because Father's Day right around the corner.
3: Yeah.
1: And he apparently wants to get his own Father's Day gift. His wife thinks this is a horrible idea.
3: Yeah, I'm getting blocked.
1: We're going to talk all about it next.

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2: Let's talk about Father's Day, man. It's right around the corner, and I want to see if any dads out there agree with our producer, Matt, and his way of thinking. This year, you want to buy your own Father's Day gift.
3: Yes, and I've never been about this life. I just like to be surprised. I don't care what the value of the gift is. Just, I don't want to know about it. I just want to be surprised when I open it, generally. But this year, I was walking around one of my favorite places, Walmart, and I noticed they have a 75-inch Vizio for like $398.
2: What a deal.
3: And I'm rocking a, you know, like a 65-inch, the brand is, you're going to laugh, Spectra. You ever heard of that?
4: No, what is that? Yeah. What is that?
3: I've had it for like 7 years. It's not even a smart TV.
2: Ah!
3: And I was like, man, I should just get myself this TV. And I almost bought it, but my wife and I have this agreement that if we spend anything over, if it's over $100, we have to get each other's permission. Like, we have to communicate. If it's triple digits, we got to make the phone call. So I called her, and I was like, hey, how about I just get this for myself for Father's Day? She's like, no, we're trying to save money, and you like surprises, and the kids made something for you. And I was like, well, I just want this TV. She's like, we don't need a TV.
2: You're like, I'm sick of these popsicle things they keep making me. I don't care. I want to watch the game.
3: I don't keep these stupid drawings. No, just kidding. I do like that stuff, too.
5: Hey, Daddy, here's another picture of my hand in mocha.
4: That's how they sound, too.
3: I have a whole drawer of that stuff. But I don't know. I just thought, like, if it's Father's Day and I'm a father, why can't I celebrate how I want to celebrate? Get myself a little something. And who knows? Maybe on Father's Day, she'll surprise me with a big-ass TV and I can finally replace the old Spectra. But
2: what do you think, Nicasio? What's it sound like to you? Is it weird to buy yourself a Father's Day gift? You're a father now.
4: No, it's not weird.
2: Okay, yeah, I don't think
4: it's
2: so.
4: It's not weird. It is weird that you have to check in with her.
2: About the money.
4: I've always said
3: that. Yeah, we got a joint account. We're a team now. We're partners. It's like we're like one, so.
2: That's a whole nother topic. Yeah, okay, let's stay focused.
3: I'm right.
2: Is it weird as a father to buy yourself a gift for Father's Day? Shoot him a DM on Instagram. Oh, Matt has like 4 followers, so he's easy to find.
3: Yeah. Yes.
2: It's at TCR Matt. That's at TCR Matt. Shoot him your thoughts.
3: Yeah, no blue check.
2: You're just bragging away, aren't you?
4: Everyone has those.
2: The biggest mistake after a bad night of sleep is this. I want us to find out together because I've been trying to get my sleep in order, but I swear to God, today I'm so groggy and just, maybe I'm doing something wrong. You might be too.
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2: All right, our listener Denise reached out. Not sure if she should date for money or love. Things that make you go, what the? I don't know. I mean, before we even read the DM, I feel like it's so interesting to me how in 2026, women now have rosters. Have you noticed that?
3: Oh, yeah.
2: Even like on Love Island, it's one of the big things that they've been talking about lately. Like the girls are like, well, you know what's crazy? Because I got a roster now. And listen, I'm not against it.
0: Explain
2: ladies.
0: What a roster is for people like me.
2: Basically, like she's dating more than one person.
0: Oh.
2: You got a roster
0: good for
2: the people. You know what I'm saying?
3: Yeah, rotation.
2: Guys have always talked about this. It's always been a guy thing, man. I got this girl. I'm a player. So look, it's fine if you're doing that, ladies, because you do what you want. In my head, that's what dating is, right? You're dating multiple people until you figure out the one person that you actually want to start a relationship with.
0: Yes.
2: Right? So it's just interesting because now it's so popularized. So it's almost like taboo. Like, ooh, you have a roster?
0: Yeah. I thought it was called a stable.
2: That sounds horrible.
3: That's kind of rotation.
2: You're basically calling her a horse.
0: No, the women's stable is they're dating horses because men are stallions.
2: That's so positive, right, for the guy. I'm a stallion.
0: That's good.
2: Look, so the listener that reached out to us, her name is Denise, and that's the situation, okay? She's dating two guys. One of them has money. The other one is just, I guess, a better man.
0: Yeah, she's in love with the other
2: one. She's a little torn. We're going to read the DM that she sent next, and we'll talk all about it. It's listener therapy time on Tino Cochino Radio.
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0: Let's read the DM that our listener Denise sent. She basically doesn't know if she should date for money or for love. Denise's DM said, I could use your perspective on something, please. I've been dating two guys, and I like one a little more than the other. One is a very high earner, but the other has an average income. Here's the thing. I'm trying to decide whether to make things official with one of them, but I keep wondering if choosing the wealthier guy would be a little too calculated on my part, because honestly, I like the other one just a little more. Am I overthinking this? You answered your own question.
2: Yes.
0: You like one person more. Go with the person that you want. If you choose the person with the money, then you just want them for the money. And if that's what you want, then that's fine. But just, you're answering your own question. Don't put this on us.
3: Go for the guy that has money. Times are hard. They're always going to come and go. It's just your turn, queen.
2: Yeah, but eventually the money, like, it'll be an empty relationship. After a while, like, I feel like I got with my wife and I was like, ooh, she's a doctor. And I love her. That's like best of both worlds. But then I found out that she's $200,000 in debt and I was already, like, far in. So the money, that can come and go. The love is the foundation, the strong foundation of the relationship, I think.
3: Love is fine, but if you're broke, love don't mean nothing. To me,
0: if you're broke, love is everything because that's all you got.
3: Yeah, but true, but it's kind of hard out here for women, so you got to get yours when you can. So go ahead and get yours on this dude, and then, you know, go whenever you're done with him, then go to the next guy and get yours. I mean, just keep going.
0: So do you think your girl, when she finally finds someone with money, she'll leave you? Because you guys just have the love.
2: Yeah, probably. You're a stepping stone.
3: Probably, yeah.
0: And you're okay with that?
3: That's fine, yeah.
0: Why?
3: I don't know, this doesn't have nothing to do with me.
0: Oh, okay. Well, listen, man, if you got a situation, you just want an unbiased opinion, clearly we give the best advice.
2: Yeah.
0: You can always just reach out. Instagram is at Tino Cochino. Coming up next, tea time. Bobby Altoff has been interviewing everybody. I mean, just from, honestly, it's kind of started off as musicians, right? And comedians.
3: Yeah.
0: And now she's starting to get like some A-listers, bro. John Stamos.
2: Oh,
3: Uncle Jesse with the good hair.
0: I want to play a clip from this because I feel like you never hear men talk about, like, in a divorce situation, you never hear the man say, I didn't want to get divorced. You usually don't hear that. But John Stamos opening up about his marriage back in the day to Rebecca Romijn and how it took him forever to get over it. I just thought it was interesting. We'll talk all about it next.

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2: John Stamos, Uncle Jesse, the legend. He recently sat down with Bobby Altoff, of all people.
3: That's crazy.
2: And made some very rare comments about his divorce from Rebecca Romaine from years ago. I just thought it was interesting because you never really hear a guy like admit that they didn't want the marriage to end.
4: I think you need to get a divorce so you're
5: I had one. Have some. Broke my heart.
4: Why?
5: Because I didn't want to get divorced.
4: She wanted to.
5: She wanted to.
4: Oh.
5: But I have to say that I am sort of... she has a nice life. She married another guy. She has kids. They're doing great. I met him recently. It was very interesting. He was very sweet. He was very
4: Why'd
5: nice.
4: Why'd you, on purpose, you met him?
5: We were at a party together, and he came over, and he was super nice. He couldn't have been sweeter. He was very, very funny and very charming. And I'd maybe met him once 20, 30 years ago. And then I haven't seen her since we got divorced.
2: I can admit that I didn't want to get divorced.
6: Right. You tried to work it out, right?
2: I mean, yeah, I did everything that I could. I feel, but I think everyone has just a point where, You're like, all right, man, you got to meet me in the middle here, you know? Like,
6: What are you fighting for if you're not both fighting for it?
2: Exactly.
6: It's doomed anyway.
2: In my opinion, there's my opinion, there's her opinion, and then the truth, right?
6: Yeah.
2: And
6: yeah.
2: So it is what it is. There's no point in getting into it. But my point is, I didn't want to get divorced. But when it happens, at the end of the day, you just have to get through it. And sometimes it takes a long time to just process it.
3: I feel like when people call for it, it's like a mature thing to do. Like, say, like, you know, you called for it and it is what it is. I understand it's a bad thing, but going through like classes and therapy and all that, trying to make it work, I think that's like, yo, it's already doomed. Just let it go.
2: I feel like not everybody knows how to make things work or how to work through certain things. So you need someone to kind of coach you and help lead you and guide you and get you to where you got to go.
6: Yes.
2: But once you do those classes, I remember we had a therapy session one time and we were fighting in therapy. And I remember I just asked the therapist, be real. You see this. You think it's going to work? And she looked at me and said, if you fight like this and it continues, it will not work.
3: So you did go through the classes and everything.
2: Yeah, yeah, yeah.
3: Okay, so that makes sense.
2: Because we wanted to try.
3: Yeah.
2: But then the thing is, you have to put the effort into the trying. And if both people don't put the effort, nope, not pointing fingers. I'm sure we both did our things wrong.
6: Yeah.
2: You don't meet in the middle and then it does not work.
3: So Matt.
6: Yes.
3: You stop stringing it along and just end it, bro. Like,
6: we go every other week and we see our marriage counselor, but it's more like a life coach, and she's taught us how to communicate, how to like actually be intentional with our date nights and you know, be a little more structured when it comes to
3: lovemaking. I think that's so wild.
2: Nicasio's been with one girl his entire life. I'm not even joking with you. His entire life.
6: And she settled.
2: And he thinks that it's perfect. So sometimes I wish for his demise in the relationship.
6: Sometimes.
2: Because I want to see how he would act. I know he would flip out.
3: Imagine getting with a girl and then hiring someone to tell you how to run it. That's crazy.
6: Not how to run it, how to be good together.
3: It's like, you're a full man. You're a full grown man.
2: No, he's not.
6: I'm 5'6".
2: Coming up next. There's a worker that went viral after explaining to his boss that he has a life outside of work.
1: Oh, I did see this.
2: Let's talk more about it next.

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1: So there is a worker that went viral after explaining to his boss that he has a life outside of work.
2: Yep.
1: Let's talk all about it. Our producer Matt has more on the story. Go ahead.
2: So the boss was an American boss, and the guy worked in the Netherlands. Time difference and a whole different culture over there. Basically, he got in trouble, the worker, when his boss told him he was concerned about his dedication to the team. He said that my Slack status goes offline at 5:01 p.m. every single day, and he was annoyed that I didn't reply to an email he sent on Saturday morning until Monday at 9 a.m. Then he was really mad that this guy didn't go to a team bonding Zoom call that was scheduled for 7 p.m. his time when it was 1 p.m. like in America. Basically, this guy told his boss, he said, listen, you don't understand how it works in the Netherlands. Like, I'm done with my work at 5 p.m. I'm not inefficient. This guy then went to his HR, and HR went to talk to the boss, said, you can't do that here. So it's just a difference in... I mean,
1: I'm all about culture. That. I think it's all about the line of work that you're in. Like,
0: yes.
1: For us, it's a little different. Like, I don't like to bother you guys outside of work unless something is needed. Because for us, it's kind of like a, not an on-call thing, but like, let's say something big happens in the country and we need to talk about it.
2: Yeah.
1: Then we should probably record something at least to talk about it and have it ready for the show or things like that. But if you're working a 9-to-5 office job and that's what it's your salary employee or whatever... I think that's the move. Whatever your hours are, that's when you're there. And if you're off of work, you're off of work.
0: Coming up next.
1: Dude, I am on tour. My comedy tour kicked off. I'm so excited about it. And I'm going to be honest with you, man. Life as a comedian, you drink a little bit. It's nighttime, man. So you're catching vibes, having a good time. Now, one of my biggest fears all the time when I drink is a hangover. I hate them. It's one of the worst things ever. And as you get older, they don't get better. No. I've always heard that the best cure is a michelada to kind of balance it out, right? You take that first thing. What's it called?
2: Grab hair of the dog.
1: Yeah. That. I don't know what that means.
2: Me neither.
1: But I've always heard that term. But my business partner, Mikey, found this. He sent it over and said we should tell everybody. It's the best hangover cure. What is it? We'll share it with you next.
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0: Our producer, Matt, has a really good idea. He thinks that people should have a celebration of life before they pass away. Because, I mean, you know, when funerals go down, everybody comes and they're like, oh, they were such a great person, but they're dead. They don't hear it.
3: Exactly.
0: So give them the flowers so they can smell it. 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
2: All right, so let's talk a celebration of life. A lot of people use that term as another word for a funeral.
3: Yeah.
2: Which, obviously, is what you want to do. You want to give the people their flowers and everyone comes together and shares their favorite memories and why they love this person. Yeah. But what sucks is that person doesn't get to feel that love. They're gone.
4: In spirit, they can.
2: Okay, Nicasio. Matt, your thoughts on this? You think the celebration of life should happen before?
3: Yeah, I think funerals, and I get it, it's for closure for the people around them. It's not really for the person that died because they're gone. And I was at a funeral relatively recently, and I had this epiphany because people are talking about, oh, this is an amazing slideshow. So-and-so would have loved it. Oh, you know, great speeches that so-and-so would have loved it. Like, yeah, so-and-so would have loved it. Why don't you just do it when the person's around still? You know, maybe at like an age where, you know, they're not, they can still kind of enjoy it. Maybe 70. When you turn 70, you should have a celebration of life, maybe. Maybe it's different for everybody. Like, Nicasio should probably have it at 40. Well, you know what I mean? Because he's going to go a little quicker. But I think a celebration of life, giving people their flowers, do speeches, let that person be involved in the planning, a slideshow, everything you would do at a normal funeral, but with that person present.
4: What do you feel like?
3: A lot of love.
4: What do you feel like you would be known for besides some, like, old radio shows that you've done in the past?
3: Being a good father, being a good coach. I've coached many kids throughout my coaching career. I've touched a lot of lives. Mm-hmm. So stuff like that. Maybe a decent husband. What about you?
4: I mean, a lot.
2: Like, no, go ahead. Start.
4: Tell me a family man.
2: Mm-hmm. But who knows that? Because you don't really talk about your family a lot.
4: I do.
2: Where?
4: I do. On the show. Oh. Whenever I'm asked. And then I'm also, you guys spend time with my son.
2: That's one time.
4: I bring him on trips and stuff like that. And I'm just known for like a dope DJ. Like, you know, just.
2: You think people are going to be like, man, that one time I was so lit. Nicasio's transitions were crazy. I remember he went 98 BPMs to 105 and it was serious.
3: Serato DJ.
4: I'm the reason why people have a good time at night. I'm the reason why people, bro, I bring it all together. I'm like a curator. You know what I'm saying?
3: Yeah, but any DJ could do that.
4: Not true.
2: I wear my stunner glasses at night. Dude, here's the thing. They're going to do a parade for me. Let's be clear. We don't have to get into it.
3: What kind?
2: I agree with you. I think this would be a win. I think giving people their flowers so they can smell them is a beautiful thing. Carlene. Is it Carlene or Carline? I don't want to pronounce her name wrong.
3: It's Carline.
2: Yeah. I've never heard the name before. I like it. Let's talk to her next and get her opinion.
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0: Our Tino Cochino radio producer, Matt, feels that celebrations of life should happen before the person passes away. Don't wait till they're gone to not take the flowers, right? We have Carline on the phones. Do you agree or disagree?
2: I think that's an amazing idea. People need to feel love while they're alive. Life is too short. We should start celebrating everybody.
0: I just watched the Lifetime Achievement Award of Eddie Murphy on Netflix, and I thought it was so cool because, like, all of his peers and everybody that is a fan of him was able to share their favorite experiences and movies and moments and everything. And Eddie's there with his wife, and all of his kids were there, and grandkids were there. And it just seemed really cool. And I was like, yeah, like, when Matt brought this up right now, like, that's what I thought of. I was like, how cool would this be to do for everybody? I don't know at what age you do it or how you decide when, but
3: you gotta do it kind of early, just in case.
0: I just feel like it's
2: really cool.
4: I'm trying to figure out what Hallmark card, like, what am I searching for? Celebration?
3: In sympathy, eventually.
0: Rest in peace. Dot, dot, dot. One day.
5: That's good.
4: One day.
3: You single or what?
2: A what?
0: No, he's flirting with everyone today.
4: Better answer.
0: Go ahead, answer. I'm sorry.
2: Like a Pringle.
0: I mean, if we're being honest, your laugh is bringing happiness and sunshine to us today. It's just, it's very welcoming.
4: I know we don't know what you look like, but I love everything about you.
0: Oh my God, all you're right. Moving so fast.
3: Okay.
0: We just started talking, and the fact you're jumping into our conversation right now is crazy. Step back, okay?
4: Okay.
0: We've got a thing going on right now. I'm sorry to interrupt.
2: I hear you on the radio, and I know you're the toxic one, and you always have the, like, opinion that's way against everybody else, and
0: Hold on. So, do you like that? Do you like his toxicity?
4: I'm not against you though.
0: Oh my God, he's making her laugh. I thought we had a connection. Now you're going with him. It always happens. They always want the piece of shit. Oh my God.
2: I'm sorry.
0: She's not denying it.
2: I'm trying to stop that habit.
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0: I thought this was just kind of random, and I want to see if we fall into this category or not. It says most people dry their body the wrong way.
3: Dry their body?
0: Yeah. When you get out of the shower.
4: You're supposed to shake.
0: I use a blow dryer and blow my whole body.
3: Oh my God.
0: Really? No, I'm kidding. but how do you dry? We'll see if it's right or wrong next.

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0: I want you to take a second. It's a very random question, and no one's probably ever asked you this before, but how do you dry yourself? Think about that. You get out the shower. How do you dry yourself? Obviously with a towel, I would think. But what do you do? How do you do it? Apparently, according to some research, a majority of people dry their body the wrong way. Tino Goshino radio producer Matt has more.
2: Apparently, the best way to dry off after a shower is to gently pat your skin with a towel rather than rubbing, which prevents irritation and damage to the skin. Like, how hard are you rubbing?
3: I'm not sitting there for like 3 hours patting.
2: Oh, and then hold on.
0: When I get out, I'm going to paint the picture. I literally get out with a towel, stand up, and I start with my head because I'm dripping like from my hair. So dry my hair. Then I put it on my back and I go to my back and like side to side. You know what I mean?
2: Yeah.
0: And then I go to the front, do the front. And then I do legs and then feet.
1: So I like dry my hair and then I do like a quick little like just kind of like where the towel could absorb. And then I do dry my legs and stuff really good. But my husband always says that I have like water still on my shoulders.
3: It's always on the back.
1: But
3: yeah,
1: I also
0: part of your hair though, right?
1: I don't know, but I'm also like, but I also feel like it's cooling.
0: Yeah, I do like, I agree. I like a little bit of water left on me when I go like into the room or whatever.
1: Yeah.
0: It feels like a little breeze in the air.
1: Yes.
0: It's something that feels refreshing.
2: The evaporation process.
1: I love
2: cool.
1: it.
0: So how are you supposed to dry? You said you just tap?
2: You tap, and then you start by wringing out hair, then wipe excess water from your body using your hands, I guess with a towel, working from top to bottom, followed by dry patting and applying moisturizer within 5 minutes to lock in hydration.
1: But what's so, I guess, bad if you're drying wrong?
2: Nothing.
0: Yeah, long you're
3: trying. You spin around in circles to dry.
0: That's the right way, too. Like, let me live.
3: Matt doesn't even dry. He just goes straight to the bed all wet.
0: You said you weren't showering recently on one of our shows. Are you still doing that?
2: I am, but then my wife the other day, I got out of the gym and I hadn't showered after the gym and I went to hug her. She's like, I can smell your, like, your junk.
0: I can't imagine how bad you stink because, like, you do the Orange Theory workouts, and I know how crazy those are. They make you sweat. I mean, even just in general, when you take your shoes off, your socks are probably so gross. The fact you're not clean, you go to bed like that.
2: So after Orange Theory, I'll go right into the bathroom at Orange Theory. I take off my underwear, I take off my shirt, and I change my shirt into something else, and I just put on my shorts that I was wearing, and I take off my shoes, and I just wear sandals to kind of let everything air out.
0: All that sweat. Oh, my God.
2: Yeah.
0: That's fine. Disgusting.
1: That's gross. Natural.
0: Okay. would this work in America? Japan has a bar for people that are thinking of quitting their jobs, and the drinks are free.
1: Ooh.
0: Wow. Matt would live there. We'll talk more about it next.

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2: All right, in Japan, ladies and gentlemen, there is apparently a new bar designed for people who are thinking about quitting or changing their jobs, and the drinks are free. It's called Tenshoku Sodan Bar.
3: No, ooh. It's Tenshoku Sodan Bar.
2: You're probably right. Or job-changing consultation bar. It's like a typical night out, but the focus is on talking through work worries and career options in a relaxed setting. Huh. The bartenders are actually career counselors from a staffing service.
3: Oh.
2: And the consultations happen one-on-one in private rooms. Each session lasts around 60 to 90 minutes, and there's no need to bring a resume or show up in a suit. So,
3: nice.
2: I mean,
3: wow.
2: It's low-key a cool therapy session, but just with a little bit of alcohol involved, which is actually cool because it's going to make you more honest.
1: When I used to go to Hooters like all the time in my 20s, I had this bartender and I would see her every Wednesday, and she convinced me to quit my job. And honestly, it changed my life for like the better. Like, oh. I talked to her one day. I'm like, you know what? You're right. I'm quitting. And I quit. And yeah, it changed the whole trajectory of my life. So I'm all for this.
3: You listen to a girl that was serving you Guinness and...
1: Oh, you followed this girl.
4: Oh, really?
0: Does that shock anybody?
2: Girls.
0: Yeah, that's true. I mean, if we're being honest.
2: I mean, yeah, no, I think it's a good idea. Shout out to all the bartenders out there. Shout out to the bartenders that care, because a lot of the times there are bartenders that actually want to have a cool conversation.
3: Yeah.
2: It's just about a vibe, and I feel like they don't even... Sometimes people just need someone to talk to, and if that's your place, that's your place.
3: Exactly.
2: Shout out to you. Shout out to the bartenders, man. Coming up next, we're going to talk... whether or not you're a good boyfriend or partner. Because this says, apparently you are a good boyfriend or partner if you can solve this type of problem.
3: Oh.
2: What is it? We'll find out next.
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1: Are you smarter than Nicasio? Yay. We're about to find out if Raymond is. What's up, dog? How you doing?
2: I'm doing excellent.
1: Awesome, bro. Listen, Nicasio's got a question for you.
3: Yes, sir.
1: Multiple choice answers. Pick the right one. We'll hook you up, okay?
2: Hey, let's hope I'm smarter than Nicasio.
1: You got it, bro. Let's go.
3: Before making it big in music, which artist worked in a UPS warehouse loading and unloading trucks? Is it A, Kanye West, B, Nelly, or C, Ramon Ayala?
2: Come on, man. That's Nelly all day long, man. Come on.
1: Damn.
3: Oh, my God.
1: Look at that. Andale, andale.
2: Nelly all day long, you know me?
1: I love it, man. We're going to get you hooked up, bro. Hang on 1 second so I can get your info, okay?
2: All right, thank you.
4: Coming up next.
1: There's a woman going viral for the way she eats food. Apparently, it's crazy. And it's for everything from omelets to snake to whatever.
3: Snake.
1: Some people eat snake.
3: I've had snake.
5: Yeah, snake bites.
1: From omelets to steak. No matter what it is, she eats it a certain way. And I guess people are just like, why? How? Huh? We'll talk about it next to see if you think it's weird or not.

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2: All right, so I don't know if you guys have heard about this, but we're going to talk about it. Goblintimacy. It is a dating trend that flips all the rules, and USA Today is warning you. They're saying you need to be careful. So let's paint the picture. What if instead of showing up on a first date as the most polished, put-together version of yourself, you instead showed up as a goblin? It says it may sound counterintuitive, but daters are doing it, and they're calling it goblintimacy. While some dating trends involve concealing your truest self, right? Goblintimacy is the exact opposite. You show up fully as you, for better or worse. Now, I'm going to be honest. When it first said show up like a goblin, I thought it wanted you to dress up like Shrek or something like that. That was what I thought. But they're basically saying you just need to show up as you, right? Like not hiding any flaws and just being upfront about all of your baggage from the beginning. The idea is that by you revealing your inner quote unquote goblin off the bat, you'll weed out the partners who would never be right for you in the long run. I mean, I feel like that's interesting, but I don't know if anyone would actually do it. There's a dating expert that says it's a rebellion against showing up on dates performing a curated version of who you think they want. Instead, you're showing up as your real authentic self, quirks, flaws, and imperfections included. Yeah, I don't think we're... Social media is so big, I don't think we're in that type of world where that could actually happen. I think it's a good idea, but I just don't see it happening. I am curious, though. I mean, would you show up on a first date as just you and be just you and it is what it is? I know someone's going to say, that's how I do it. That's how I do it. And you're probably lying, but I'm curious to hear your perspective on it. Goblintimacy. Shoot me a DM on Instagram at Tino Cochino and share your thoughts. Coming up next, we got some celebrity gossip for you. Chris Brown said he's trying to get sexier than ever for this upcoming R&B tour with Usher. We're talking a lot about it. Hang out.

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2: Celebrity gossip, man. It's Tea Time. It's Tino Gochino Radio. Let's talk Chris Brown, who claims he is trying to get sexier than ever for the upcoming R&B tour with Usher.
3: Just letting y'all know, I'm over here trying to get sexy as possible for this damn tour. I'm trying to get it right. So shirts will be coming off this tour. No dad bod situation going on. Yeah, no honey buns, no extra food. So, hell yeah. When I do my 1-2, yeah. Go on, scream a little louder.
2: It's so funny. In my hometown of Lubbock, Texas, there was an artist by the name of Mr. Coop when I was growing up. And his hit song was, shade of sugar off your honey bun. Shade of sugar off your honey bun. You imagine Chris did a remix? Shade of sugar off your honey bun. Oh, he'd kill that. Listen, that tour is just going to be absolutely insane, man. Big shout out to the homies, the Avila brothers. They're part of the whole, just like tour set up at the band, and it's, they're going to break records, and I can't wait for it. It's going to be awesome. Shout out to Chris. Shout out to Usher. While we're on the topic of celebs real quick, I saw this and I just thought it was hilarious, man. So everyone on social media has been calling out Rick Ross for flying, commercial. And I feel like people always call out Rick for random things, and he never says anything. He brushes it off. Rick has done 3 videos since being called out for flying commercial, and now he posted a video before going to Costco just to tell people in case he gets caught up. I just want to share it with you next, man. So stupid.

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0: 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And this is number 4. 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
1: Tom Brady, one of the greatest of all time. We know this.
2: Yeah.
1: He's launched a coconut water. And I want to play the commercial for you because clearly they know what they're doing, right? So marketing move, I think it's smart. But I do want to know the actual reasoning behind the name. Matt looks confused. You haven't heard of this?
3: I have not. And coconut water is great for you.
1: This is 100% true. I swear to God. And I'm not being derogatory because this is the name of a product that's being sold.
3: Uh-oh.
1: And it's, again, it's coconut water.
3: Okay.
1: It's called Good Nut.
0: Oh my gosh.
1: Let's listen to the commercial.
4: Are you launching another celebrity seltzer brand?
5: No, I'm launching a brand new coconut water. It's actually really good.
4: Oh, what's it called?
5: So we called coconut farmers in Vietnam for this one, which, when you care about ingredients, it's kind of a huge deal.
4: Not who you called, what's it called?
6: You called me!
4: Okay, just tell me what it's called, Tom.
5: When you have a product this good, it doesn't matter what it's called, okay?
4: Yeah, it kind of does.
7: And it's exclusively on GoPuff.
3: Exclusively?
0: I was going to say, I was like, is this targeted towards men? Because no, I'm going to be like, yeah, I'm drinking Good Nut.
1: I'm just tuned in right now. It's like, what are you talking about?
3: Nut's not a bad word. It's just slang for a bad thing. You know what I mean?
7: Is this an energy drink or is it just like,
3: it's just coconut water. Which electrolyte-wise is the best thing you could drink besides actual water.
1: Just why brand it like that? What do you think? Just marketing? Just people are going to talk about it?
3: Yeah, look it. We're talking about it. It's all over the internet. It's like Tom Brady launches a coconut water he won't even say the name of, you know?
7: What if it tastes like crap? Is it bad nut? Like...
1: Yeah, I guess, right? If it's good, then it's good nut. If it's bad, it's bad nut. If it's mid, it's mid nut.
3: Mid nut.
0: And if you drink it fast.
3: Fast nut.
7: Stank nut.
3: That's different.
1: Okay, let's switch topics. There's a woman going viral for saying that men are no longer persuasive with women. Basically, they ask you on a date, you say no, and that's it. Let's dive more into it next.

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2: There is a woman going viral for saying that they're just basically not persuasive with women anymore. She said, they ask you out on a date, and then you say no, and then that's it. I mean, Saria, do you agree with this? I know, again, you haven't dated in a while, but you have single friends. You hear the stories.
3: Yeah, right.
1: Yes, but also, I just think people are scared of rejection, and I think on social media, and I think it goes both ways. Like, I think men make fun of women on social media. Women make fun of men on social media, so people are just afraid of, like, I know, being a meme or going viral.
2: My thing is, if you ask someone on a date and they say no, why would it be anything else? Like, you said no.
4: Exactly.
5: Yeah, women want us to, you know, men to not be creepy. And if you shoot your shot, you get rejected, you walk away.
6: Yeah, don't chase.
1: If she doesn't like you, she's not going to go on the date. And that's just what it is.
6: Facts.
1: Because if it's like, if she finds you attractive, she's going to say yes.
2: The Nick Coaster on Instagram said, why waste our time on someone who isn't interested? Yeah. I mean, I agree 1,000%.
3: I read this thing and it said that go for the girl that's interested in you. That's like, you know, head over heels for you, because that's what's gonna make the relationship last long.
2: Ooh, here's one. El Potential on Instagram in the comments said, "Want to know why men don't push anymore? Because persuasion is considered harassment."
3: Oh my god,
5: It can be.
1: Yeah. I agree.
6: Hey, shout out to King.
1: But also, because I do think that there are men who literally like do not leave you alone, and it's like you're not getting the hint. So I feel like there is like this balance, but how do you find it in a world of like, yeah, where people are like, you're harassing me. And
2: Jay Harone said, who the hell loves rejection more than once? If you say no, I'm done. Bye. Yeah, I don't get it, man. Again, this goes back to why dating sucks in 2026, man. If you want to share your horror stories, I have a podcast for the entire thing. It's called Laugh at Love. Wherever you stream your favorite podcast, just search for Tino Cochino, Laugh at Love. New episode just dropped. Is anybody in the room a second born?
1: No,
3: it suck.
2: This says that, and this is like legit, like according to a new study, secondborns are the biggest cause of chaos at home and in society. We're going to talk about this next.
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2: If you are a second born, this says, I guess second borns are the biggest cause of chaos at home and in society as a whole. What's the reasoning according to the study?
1: It just says that they are more likely to stir up chaos, from playful troublemaking to sibling rivalry. They often keep the family life lively, and researchers think this may come from growing up with an older sibling to compete with, which can make secondborns more rebellious, bold, or attention-seeking in their own way.
3: And smarter, right? I mean, because they have a sibling to...
2: I mean, let's...
0: Street smart.
2: The only person that has three kids in here that can kind of weigh this out and do the math would be Matt.
0: Yeah. My second born is my daughter, and she is actually the most responsible, even-keeled, low-tempered child of my three. Mm-hmm. The one that's going to be a problem is my oldest. Like, he's just... He's very strong-willed. He's the chaos. He's the walking chaos. He'll be chaos in life. I think he'll be very successful. But, you know, he's not everybody's cup of tea.
2: Hey, Siri, what does even-keeled mean?
0: That's awesome. Chill.
2: She didn't talk, but it says even-keeled is an English idiom that means stable, balanced, and not subject to sudden change.
0: There you go. Not chaotic.
3: I'm okay with not using that word ever in my life.
2: Yeah, same.
0: But now you know it.
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1: Baltimore traffic.
2: Good morning. It's a quiet ride around the region right now. There's no major accidents, lane closures, or significant delays to report. Traffic is moving well on 95, 895, and the Beltway. Both the Harbor Tunnel and the Fort McHenry Tunnel are running smoothly. BW Parkway, 97, and 70 are all in good shape. Travel times remain pretty close to normal right now. As always, I will stay alert for changes and update you if there are any. I'm Rose, and that's your traffic on Z104.3.
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1: Here's Rose with three things you need to know.
2: Scouring the internet so you don't have to is Rose. What's happening today?
3: A significant amount of dune grass was burned along the beach in Ocean City over the weekend. The Ocean City Fire Department suspects that illegal fireworks may have ignited the flames. Authorities stress the important role dune grass plays in protecting the coastline from erosion and storm impacts. Anyone who witnessed the incident and has information, photographs, or video is asked to contact the Ocean City Fire Department so they can investigate. A measles case has been reported in a Maryland resident who passed through Dulles International Airport. Health officials say the resident recently returned from international travel. Health officials are urging residents to stay vigilant. And this is really cool. GBMC Healthcare raised more than $130,000 during its Father's Day 5K and 1 mile walk on Saturday.

0: morning. The proceeds are benefiting the hospital's neonative intensive care unit. Proceeds from the 5K are a significant reason why the NICU has been able to expand and grow both physically and in support for parents. I'm Rose. Those are the three things you need to know for your day on Z104.3.
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4: Showbiz Shelley with $1,200 in the showdown. She's coming up. Bella Hamid's here on the phone and the text. Hi, Paulina.
6: Hey.
4: Paulina's here as well. You can always hit us up all morning, 855-591-1035. Busy morning. Money with Shelly. Kiki's Court's coming up. Waiting by the Phone is on the way. The Throwback Dance Party. It's Monday. We're going to be in a good mood, though.
6: Yes.
4: We're going to bring the energy.
6: Yes.
4: Let's do it. Let's get through it. It's The Friend Show. Glad you're

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8: 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Baltimore traffic.
9: Good morning. There's not too much traffic right now. There is a disabled vehicle blocking the right lane on 95 southbound after 24. Other than that, the rest of 95 is looking good. There are no major accidents or lane closures. 895 looks good. The Beltway as well. Both the Harbor Tunnel and the Fort McHenry Tunnel are running smoothly. BW Parkway 97 and 70 are all in good shape. I will keep you updated if anything changes, but as of right now, traffic times should be normal. I'm Rose, and that's your traffic.
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9: Baltimore weather. Good morning. There's not too much traffic right now. There is a disabled vehicle blocking the right lane on 95 southbound after 24. Other than that, the rest of 95 is looking good. There are no major accidents or lane closures. 895 looks good. The Beltway as well. Both the Harbor Tunnel and the Fort McHenry Tunnel are running smoothly. BW Parkway 97 and 70 are all in good shape. I will keep you updated if anything changes, but as of right now, traffic times should be normal. I'm Rose, and that's your traffic.
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0: the city that changes the world.
1: Here's Rose with three things you need to know.
2: What's happening, Rose?
3: A single-engine plane crashed near a residential area in Maryland, killing all three people on board. The crash occurred late Saturday in Bowie, close to a playground and townhouse complex. The Maryland State Police are investigating the cause of the crash. It's the end of an era. The Apple store in the Towson Town Center has officially closed. It closed its doors Saturday night for the last time. The Apple location in Towson Town Center was the first in the U.S. to form a union. Apple released a statement back in April saying that the closure at Towson Town Center, as well as two other locations in the U.S., were due to, quote, the departure of several retailers and declining conditions. And the Bel Air Police Department says a stolen guitar worth $15,000 has been found and returned to Musicland. This story is crazy. Police received an out-of-state call last month from someone in New Jersey who purchased the contents of an abandoned storage unit, sight unseen, for $200, and the buyer several retailers and declining conditions. And the Bel Air Police Department says a stolen guitar worth $15,000 has been found and returned to Musicland. This story is crazy. Police received an out-of-state call last month from someone in New Jersey who purchased the contents of an abandoned storage unit, sight unseen, for $200, and the buyer recognized the stolen instrument. I'm Rose. Those are the three things you need to know.

0: disabled vehicle blocking the right lane on 95 southbound after 24. Other than that, the rest of 95 is looking good. There are no major accidents or lane closures. 895 looks good. The Beltway as well. Both the Harbor Tunnel and the Fort McHenry Tunnel are running smoothly. BW Parkway 97 and 70 are all in good shape. I will keep you updated if anything changes, but as of right now, traffic times should be normal. I'm Rose, and that's your traffic.
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9: Baltimore weather. Thunderstorms expected later this afternoon with a high near 90.
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0: 29. There's also an accident on Washington Boulevard southbound at 95 and an accident on York Road at McCabe Road. You're going to see some stop and go traffic between Winston Avenue and Woodburn Avenue. I'm Rose and that's your traffic.
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0: reignited the flames. Authorities stressed the important role dune grass plays in protecting the coastline from erosion and storm impacts. Anyone who witnessed the incident and has information, photographs, or video is asked to contact the Ocean City Fire Department so they can investigate. A measles case has been reported in a Maryland resident who passed through Dulles International Airport. Health officials say the resident recently returned from international travel. Health officials are urging residents to stay vigilant. And this is really cool. GBMC Healthcare raised more than $130,000 during its Father's Day 5K and 1 mile walk on Saturday morning. The proceeds are benefiting the hospital's neonative intensive care unit. Proceeds from the 5K are a significant reason why the NICU has been able to expand and grow both physically and in support for parents. I'm Rose. Those are the three things you need to know for your day on Z104.3.
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0: There's a disabled vehicle blocking the right lane on BW Parkway northbound at Nursery Road. You're going to see stop-and-go traffic on 895 southbound between Boston O'Donnell Street area and the Harbor Tunnel. 32 eastbound before 95, there's an accident blocking the left lane. You're going to see stop-and-go traffic from 29. There's also an accident on Washington Boulevard southbound at 95 and an accident on York Road at McCabe Road. You're going to see some stop-and-go traffic between Winston Avenue and Woodburn Avenue. I'm Rose, and that's your traffic.
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23: Thunderstorms expected later this afternoon with a high near 90.
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25: You are a
26: drinking
25: 6 foot
26: my orange
25: man.
26: Juice. I got my stuff hanging out.
25: Whipping it in the window. Yes. Woo!
0: Well, whipping
25: it in the window.
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25: That's
26: time,
25: That's what
26: too?
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26: That's what ladies always think we're out here doing. Just you know, Jason, they think we're out here just wooing around all the time.
27: No, I never woo. Woo.
0: You never woo.
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26: It's not all day. It's a couple times a day. It's not all day. Monday, June 22nd, it's the Fred Show. Good morning. Hi, Jason Brown.
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26: Showbiz Shelly, $1,200 in the showdown. 20-game win streak. Beater in 5 questions. Get paid. Waiting by the phone is new and next. And the Entertainment Report. What are you working on? Jason Brown.
28: How some lady may have scored the ultimate plus one slot to the Taylor and Travis wedding. We're going to talk about it and my new plan.
26: All right, that's coming up.
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26: We're writing in our diaries, except we say them aloud. We call them blogs. You know, I haven't, I do contribute to all of your blogs because you all, whenever you do one, I get motivated and you're also engaging.
25: Oh.
26: That I have stuff to say. But now I'm going to do a blog because I don't often do them anymore. I don't think. I don't keep track. But dear blog, happy Father's Day to all the dads out there. All the dads, all the stepdads, all the grandpas, all the uncles who do the dad role, all the moms who do the dad role. Shout out to all of the people out there for Father's Day. And so I talked to my dad yesterday, and he's a very difficult guy to buy for. He's into 3D printing now.
28: Ooh.
26: So I bought him something for that for his birthday, which was only about a month ago. So Father's Day then, it's like, I don't know. So I gave him a gift card from Amazon. He loves Amazon. One, because the guy's glued to his Kindle. My dad is, his favorite thing to do is sit in his chair and read his Kindle. He can truly read a book a day. No problem. This guy. So I figure, you know what, a little Amazon gift card. That's what I get him all the time because I don't know what else to get him. He calls me yesterday, or I guess I called him. I called him, it was Father's Day. I said, hey, Dad, you know, happy Father's Day. We talked for a minute. He says, hey, thank you for the gift card. It was fraudulent.
25: Wow.
26: It doesn't work.
25: Not fraudulent.
26: And I go, Dad.
0: What are you into, Fred?
28: Oh, no.
26: He goes, I need you to look into it. I go, well, Dad, so I ordered it from Amazon.
0: Are you sure?
26: And I ordered it last in the app. So unless I have a full-on fake Amazon app that's sending me that's delivering the things that I order, by the way. So this fake app still does what Amazon does if it's fake.
4: Right.
26: So, but I'm pretty sure it's the Amazon app, and I did this. It's been very busy lately, so I pre-scheduled it. You can go in the Amazon app. This isn't a commercial for them. I wish it were. And you can tell them, like, I want you to send a $100 gift card or 50, whatever it is. I want you to send it on this date. So I put it in there to send it to him yesterday. So he got it. So it came from Amazon. I never see this at all. You know, I get a receipt. It's a receipt in my thing. He's like, well, it doesn't work. And I was like, okay. Well, I don't, Dad, it came from Amazon, you know? So, like, I don't, and he's kind of defiant about it. He's like, it doesn't work. Like, you know, you gave me a gift that doesn't work. And so, I don't know, are your parents like this? I don't know if it's like a certain age, but there's this technological defiance. My guess is that it's user error. That's my guess. And I love my dad, and he's way smarter than I am. But, like, I don't think Amazon is in the business of sending you fake gift cards. My guess is wild. That he was doing something wrong, you know? So I sent it to him a different way. And I said, how about just open it on your phone? Because I think that way it goes right to the app and then you just click one thing and it goes into your account. I think he was trying to copy and paste an email and onto a website or something. And I'm like, okay. But it's a funny conversation to have where you're trying to explain to him, like, and he, again, this guy is... My dad is Mensa. Like, he's a brilliant man. He's actually a genius. And so I'm like, Dad, I almost think that this task was too menial for him. But it's like, he's like, it doesn't work. And I don't know. My mom gets the same way. My mom's new thing with technology is I didn't get it. Yeah, you know, so I'll be like, I texted you that. I emailed you that. I didn't get it.
25: Well, she didn't get it.
26: Or I called you three times this weekend, and I kind of got worried on the fourth time because Hello. You normally answer the phone. She goes, oh, I didn't get those.
28: You didn't get a call. It's crazy. Like, no.
4: Right. Okay.
26: It's 2026. You got it.
4: Right.
26: And in fact, I have receipts because I haven't told her this, but her read receipts are on.
28: Ooh, I love that.
26: Not only did she get it, but I know when she got it and when she read it and then when she ignored it. So, I don't know. It's just the general theme here of the blog is I love my parents deeply, but, I think that technology is going to be a challenge for our relationship moving forward.
25: Oh yeah.
28: Oh yeah.
25: Mm-hmm. Yeah. It's hard though. Like older people, they don't want to fool around with all these QR codes and stuff. Like I got a coworker that got upset because we went to a restaurant and there were no physical menus. Like sometimes you just want things the way they are. Like a nice little gift card is nice, but he probably doesn't want to have to put in a code to get the money.
26: Well, so then I went and I sent it to him a different way. So it went right to his phone. So all he had to do was click. And then I don't hear anything else. So I'm assuming that it wasn't, in fact, fraudulent. But that's the other thing is you fix their problem and then...
25: Now that's true.
26: And then they don't tell you that it's fixed.
28: Right.
4: Oh, yeah.
25: He's probably like, he tried to give me a fake gift card. I called him out. Now he had to give me real money. And now it works.
26: When people are texting, there is such a thing as fraudulent gift cards. But you, when purchased from other people...
4: Right.
26: Well, they're like, well, I bought it from somewhere else. I'm like, no, I ordered this in Amazon. It's not even a physical thing. It's a link. It sends it to you and you don't even, there's no physical anything. You know, I paid for it. I put the date in. Put the email address in. It sends it. And then you click on it and it goes into your account, theoretically.
4: Nobody switched barcodes on that one.
26: Yeah.
4: No,
26: yeah.
4: I didn't
26: buy it from a guy named Lester, you know, who's also selling ribeyes on the side of the road. Like, that's not where I bought his Father's Day present. But, Dad, I love you. And please enjoy your gift card, your fraudulent gift card. Waiting by the phone is new and next.

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1: Here's Rose with three things you need to know.
2: These are all the biggest stories to start your day. Rose, what's going on?
3: A single-engine plane crashed near a residential area in Maryland, killing all three people on board. The crash occurred late Saturday in Bowie, close to a playground and townhouse complex. The Maryland State Police are investigating the cause of the crash. It's the end of an era. The Apple store in the Towson Town Center has officially closed. It closed its doors Saturday night for the last time. The Apple location in Towson Town Center was the first in the U.S. to form a union. Apple released a statement back in April saying that the closure at Towson Town Center, as well as two other locations in the U.S., were due to, quote, the departure of several retailers and declining conditions. And the Bel Air Police Department says a stolen guitar worth $15,000 has been found and returned to Musicland. This story is crazy. Police received an out-of-state call last month from someone in New Jersey who purchased the contents of an abandoned storage unit, sight unseen, for $200, and the buyer recognized the stolen instrument. I'm Rose. Those are the three things you need to know for your day on Z104.3.
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1: Baltimore traffic.
2: Good morning. There's a disabled vehicle blocking the left lane on 95 northbound at Fort McHenry Tunnel. That's the left lane of Boar 3 that is blocked. There's slow traffic on the inner loop between Reisterstown Road and the JFX. Outer loop slow between Hartford Road and Providence Road. 70 westbound, there's a disabled vehicle before Security Boulevard. Construction has the left lane closed on 95 southbound after 24. There's also an accident that's blocking the shoulder on 97 southbound near Farm Road overpass, but it shouldn't cause too much delay. I'm Rose, and that's your traffic.
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5: Thunderstorms expected later this afternoon with a high near 90.
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2: The Fred Show is on. Yeah.

0: you ready to have your mind blown?
1: Yes. Mm-hmm.
0: This is a geography fun fact for you. Most Canadians live south of Seattle.
1: Oh. Huh. Wait, most Canadians. Now, how did that...
2: Right.
0: Most Canadians live south of Seattle. So Canada and the United States are both obviously large countries, which can make understanding the relative geography difficult. But the contiguous United States goes further north than you think, and the majority of Canadians live near the southern border of their country. The result is a crazy U.S. geography fact. Mm. At 47 degrees latitude, of course you guys are all following along with the lat long, Seattle is farther north than Toronto, Ottawa, and Montreal, which are located in the most populated area of Canada. Around 70% of Canadians live beneath the 49th parallel, which divides the U.S. and Canada in the west. So most Canadians live south of Seattle.
2: Wow.
0: Yeah.
2: That's wild.
0: Yeah, puff puff give on that.
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0: 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Thank you so much for having us on today. 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Why did somebody get ghosted? Stay or go. We'll debate some relationship drama. Have us on. Have an amazing day. Catch up on the app. We'll see you tomorrow. Bye, guys.
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9: Good morning. You're going to see slow traffic on the inner loop between Reisterstown Road and the JFX. The outer loop is slow between Hartford Road and Providence Road. 70 westbound, there's a disabled vehicle before Security Road to watch out for. Construction has a left lane closed on 95 southbound after 24. And if you're in Joppa Town, 7 or Philadelphia Road, east and westbound between Joppa Farm Road and Joppa Road is closed because of an earlier accident that brought down a pole and wires. I'm Rose, and that's your traffic on Z104.3.
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9: Thunderstorms expected later this afternoon with a high near 90.
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1: 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Seacrest here, Sissany and Tanya. If you need to wake yourself up, jump up and down 100 times.
2: 100 times?
1: Yep, 100 times. It's a new trend on TikTok. I saw it and I thought of you guys. A licensed psychotherapist, personal trainer, has said this is good for you. It increases blood flow and releases endorphins. That's what we want.
2: Okay.
1: 100 times. How long would it take you to do 100 jumps?
2: I mean, it would probably take like a minute and like 40 seconds. If you figure each jump is a second.
1: Yeah, and it probably slows down as you go along.
2: Yeah, sure. 2 minutes max.
1: Wake yourself up, squabble yourself up, jump yourself up. Oh, here we go. We're back. See, it wasn't so bad being away for 2 days.
2: No, and it was such a nice weekend. Oh,
1: I sent out an email Friday to my closest work colleague, people, friends that work with me. Saying,
2: so not us. Yeah, thanks.
1: I didn't send to you guys because I told you on the air. I said to them saying, hey, no business for me till Monday. If you need anything, get back, you know, send me emails Monday.
2: Oh, like those type of coworkers. I get it.
1: Yeah. And it worked. No one emailed me over the weekend.
2: I'm going to try that, actually.
1: It actually works. If people respect boundaries more so than ever before now.
2: Yeah, for sure.
3: I know.
2: I talk to Mark more on Sundays than I do during the week.
1: Well, that's a violation. I can't have Sundays. Mark, you can call. I call you early.
2: It's very natural, though, because you're like prep for Monday show, all that.
1: Yeah. Sunday night, though, I want to deal with early Monday.
2: Yeah.
1: Early.

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The tragic passing of Liam Payne obviously had a massive impact on other members of One Direction, who all expressed it felt like they lost a brother. One surviving member has expressed they likely will never team back up again without Liam. Take a look. 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

0: Thanks for being with us on Z104.3, Baltimore's number one hit music station, dividing the internet. Tanya, so this guy named Josh, he got engaged to Alyssa, the woman, in December, and they recently posted their proposal video on TikTok, and it went viral because it happened at someone else's wedding, and people are either for it or against it strongly. So they were helping clean up the wedding at the end of the night, and the bride remembered she hadn't done the bouquet toss yet. She asked all the single guests to get on the dance floor so she could do it. Mm-hmm. A lot of people had gone home or left at this point. So she tossed the bouquet and Josh caught them. Now, this is the bride. Josh caught them. Remember, Josh is there with Alyssa. He was so caught up in the moment, he dropped to one knee and he proposed to Alyssa. She said yes. That was the proposal. He got the bouquet. He did it all in real time. Got a million views. Some say rude. Others say romantic. So this guy went with it. It was at the end of the whole thing.
1: Also, why did he catch the bouquet? It's supposed to be a girl that catches the bouquet.
0: it's a modern woman moment.
1: Sure, yeah.
0: So anyway, I see why he did it in a weird way. I see why he did it. And frankly, in hindsight, maybe they weren't that close to the bride and the groom. And in hindsight, it's a very romantic story.
1: So it wasn't a... I mean, if it was all set up and like the bride was in on it.
0: But people say,
1: and she's like, I'm going to toss a bouquet, you're going to catch it, and then when you propose. But not in a million years. This takes away from everything. Now that view has a million views on whatever, and it's like...
0: Some people say rude, some people say romantic.
2: So rude, not romantic.
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0: It is Z1043, Baltimore's number one hit music station. Ryan Seacrest, Sissany, Tanya here. Paige, there's a bride in your life mad at you for dressing too nicely at her wedding?
1: What?
2: Yeah, I just attended my friend's wedding, and I wore a formal dress, which is what, you know, they said. They said to dress code was formal. Yeah. So, and I kept, you know, getting looks from other guests, and I felt like the bride was, like, being really snippy with me at the reception, and I found out from my other friends that the bride thought I was dressed too nice. And then she texted me a few days later saying I stood out too much and that I should have toned it down for her wedding. I'm confused.
0: What were you dressed as?
2: I just wore a really nice dress. Like, it wasn't a ball gown. It wasn't white. It wasn't sparkly. I just wore something nice. And I got my hair and makeup done. Like, I just wanted to look good. Like, I don't know. Did I do something wrong?
0: I found that to be a little obnoxious.
1: Yeah, like, you should not be friends with this person.
0: Paige, I don't like it. You decide what you want to do with this relationship, but I find it to be a little annoying and a little character trait showing.
1: Yeah, you know what? This might be, like, you're under so much stress, and, like, sometimes maybe you act out or you act in a way that maybe you wouldn't normally because you're under so much, like, stress and pressure, so maybe it was just that. I don't think she's actually mad.
0: Well, Paige, there you go. That's our feedback. Good luck with everything, all right? Thanks for calling.
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Z 104.3, Baltimore's number one hit music station. If you're assuming you know the rules of soccer, you might want to think again. The International Football Association Board, known as IFAB, has made rule changes which go into effect with the Cup. Some are pretty significant and meant to speed up the game. That'll definitely annoy some of the players. We have a cheat sheet up if you want to check it out. Search World Cup.

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0: 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Seacrest here, Sissany and Tanya. Sissany, you and the family watch Wheel of Fortune with the kids.
1: We do. And, you know, we always have it on. I love Wheel of Fortune. We've always, as a family, kind of just watched it even before we had kids.
0: Hang on. We're going to get into it on the air next.

Show is back tomorrow morning, waiting by the phone. Of course, we do it every day. Why did somebody get ghosted? We'll investigate. $1,250 for Showbiz Shelley in the showdown. Stay or go. We'll debate some relationship drama and more. It's the Fred Show tomorrow morning on Z104.3. Call me like a brother.

0: Liza, trending reports. What is coming up in just a moment, Tanya?
1: Have you ever seen a character's hair on a show and immediately requested it from your hairstylist?
0: Yeah.
1: That's what's happening after people are binging off campus, and I'll tell you all about it.
0: Brandon Walsh on the original.

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Seacrest, Sissany, and Tanya. Caller has a situation, needs a little unsituating. We'll try to help when we come back.

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Hopefully you had a good weekend. I felt pretty good about mine. And then right before I just started the show a few minutes ago, I got some bad, whatever, not even bad news, just like bad juju. I got to shake it off.

0: go. 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But hey, I am Eliza Bethany. I, over the weekend, am very proud to say that I beat a bunch of children in beer pong. And by children, I don't mean like actually the age of children. Okay. I just mean they are young. I saw them having a party. I'm like, I'm at my friend's house. I'm like, hey, I'm going to hop the fence and I'm going to beat you in beer pong. And then I do. And then I also beat them in Flip Cup. And you know what? It's just good to feel young again.
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So I hope you are too on Z1043. It's so sick.

0: trying to get your info to send you something, and you don't know your number. 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
1: So I used to have a number that I memorized, but this is a new number, so I'm still getting used to it.
0: How long has it been?
1: About a month and a half now.
0: Bro, it's time to know your number.
1: Yeah, I'm working on it.
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And then they called me out when I did not say my cats. I have a similar question. I want to see how you will answer it. 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

Hope everyone had a great Father's Day, either celebrating somebody or being celebrated. It's C104.3. It was my husband's first Father's Day, right? I realize I have no idea how to celebrate these days. I think I really failed. It's the one celebration I have not gotten right.

The Fred Show is back tomorrow morning, waiting by the phone. Of course, we do it every day. Why did somebody get ghosted? We'll investigate. $1,250 with Showbiz Shelley in the showdown. Stay or go. We'll debate some relationship drama and more. It's The Fred Show tomorrow morning on Z104.3.

preview for season 5 of Outer Banks yet? Because it looks like their life might be getting even tougher. And do we think Cleo is going to turn on them? I'm worried. It's back in August. It's Z1043. What's up?

rest of your Monday. I need to continue. Like, my camera roll was insane after this weekend. If you want to see, I'm sharing some on my Instagram, @Elizabethany. Z1043 is on. This is Gracie Abrams. Oh,

supposedly we got this big storm heading our way. I don't know when it's going to hit, but I don't know. Just be careful. We got a thunderstorm watch in effect for the whole Baltimore area. Dua Lipa is on Z104.3 right now.

0: Yeah, it's E104.3, Baltimore's number one hit music station. I'm Mike Klein hanging out with you today. I want to hear about creepy guys hitting on you. The creepiest story. 844-410-1043. What happened to you at CFG?
1: I was talking to one of the people that was the security guards and whatnot.
2: Oh, you shouldn't have talked to him. That's probably why he thought he could talk to you.
1: That's my mistake.

0: 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Okay, so what happened to you?
1: An older guy came up to me and said, "I just have to say, you've got a really nice arse."
0: What did he say?
1: He said, "I said you had nice eyes." And I was like, taken aback, where I was like, you know what? I kind of got to give this guy respect. And he was gaslighting me in the moment where I was like, all right, I'm going to keep continuing to shop.
0: How old was this dude?
1: Over 70.
0: Oh, like, my God.
1: Old.
0: Ew.

0: 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Do you want to go see Kalani when she comes to Meriwether Post Pavilion? I got tickets for you. Two songs from right now.
1: She won't, and I can tell she won't. It. Hold me to push up on it, for she knows.

The Fred Show is back tomorrow morning, waiting by the phone. Of course, we do it every day. Why did somebody get ghosted? We'll investigate. $1,250 with Showbiz Shelley in the showdown. Stay or go. We'll debate some relationship drama and more. It's The Fred Show tomorrow morning on Z104.3.

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1: Arbutus, Taylorport.
0: You are caller. I like how you gave two different like cities.
1: They're both the same region.
0: God, you're ridiculous. You're our caller 14. You got the tickets to go check out Kalani, okay?
1: Oh my goodness. Thank you.
0: All right, she's coming to Meriwether, Postman Villain, and you are going. Is it really cloudy where you are? Because it looks like it's getting ready to storm any minute, does it not? Oh my God.
1: It's going to pour.

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she had her bachelorette party at her Rhode Island beach house over the weekend. People would describe that as all these women were arriving, and then there was fireworks later in the night. There was music playing all night. Kind of cool. Taylor's new song right now, I Knew It, I Knew You, is on from Toy Story 5 on Z104.3.

It's E1043. Coming up two songs from now, you will win tickets to go see that dude, Alex Warren. He's going to be at Merriweather Plus Pavilion coming up in July. Z1043.

kind of depressing. They actually did close the Apple store at Towson Town Center, officially closed after this weekend. I know. It's gone already. So weird. It's Z104.3.

and Jenny, Dracula on Z104.3, Baltimore's number one hit music station. I got my dad THB bagels on Father's Day, so he's really happy with me. I hope you did something good for your dad on Father's Day yesterday. Here's Sienna Spiro.

this weekend, they're going to have the Sail 250 big air show that's going on downtown Baltimore. It's going to be packed. Just to give you a heads up on that, there'll be a lot of road closures, too. That's going to be happening, I believe, Friday through the entire weekend. Olivia Rodrigo, Drop Dead's on Z104.3 right now.

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1: So Harry Styles stopped his show in Wembley over the weekend because this girl was crying, and he noticed her when he was singing, and he stopped the show because he realized that this little girl lost her sister in the pit. So they reunited them, and then he started singing again. So I thought that was really cool that he did that. American Girls by Harry is on right now on Z104.3, Baltimore's number one hit music station.

0: C-104-3, you have a really bad first date. What happened to you?
1: So I actually met up with this guy at, like, this random bar for the first date, and I had to have my friend tag along with me because I was totally scared, and he wound up actually liking my friend and hitting on her, like, the whole night.
0: What? Are you serious?
1: Yes. I'm dead serious. Like, he had more in common with her, but it didn't really, like, offend me because he

morning waiting by the phone. Of course, we do it every day. Why did somebody get ghosted? Well, investigate. $1,250 for Showbiz Shelley in the showdown. Stay or go. We'll debate some relationship drama and more. 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